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1: 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Don't watch that! 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
6: Good morning. Welcome to breakfast. It's Nation 70s. It's Saturday morning. And we start the show with Gloria Gaynor.

0: On DAB, digital radio, online, at the Nation Player, this is Nation 70s. It's Phil Hoyles for your Saturday morning. We're the home of the No Repeat Weekend. You will not hear the same song twice throughout the weekend, and that is guaranteed. We've got music coming up on the show for you this morning from the Bellamy Brothers and Barry White. On the way for you next.
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Hello, it's Nation 70s from Nation Radio. That is Barry White and Can't Get Enough of Your Love, Baby. And we've got some more great tunes to play in the next 15 minutes. Nick Lowe on the way shortly after we play the Detroit Spinners on Nation 70s next. This is It's a Shame. Good morning.

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It's the Walker Brothers. It's No Regrets on Nation 70s. In the papers this morning, the 10 most common items Brits admit to forgetting on holiday. I mean, if you're going away shortly, then I'm sure your to-do list is already prepped and already there, and you're going over it several times. I was watching on YouTube the other day about a family in America who travelled for 5 hours to go to the dock area to board their boat, to board their cruise ship, and they realised they'd forgotten their passports. I mean, could you possibly imagine that decision? What do? They try to get home and get the passports, or do they try to, well, I mean, they couldn't board without the passports, could they? They'd have to do something. I'm not sure how that panned out. Edison Lighthouse on the way very soon after the Knack and My Sharona.

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And from Al Green and Tired of Being Alone to the Eagles and Take It Easy.

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0: So we've just come out of a period of very warm temperatures that apparently could be returning in late June. But before that, the UK weather maps are showing a 500-mile rain bomb to hit Britain, according to the papers at the moment. It's going from one extreme to another, using, I don't know, brollies to shield yourself from the sunshine. Next up, you're going to be shielding from the rain, it looks like. Music from Blondie on the way for you next.
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It's Lindisfarne and Run for Home, and before that, Blondie on Nation 70s for a Saturday morning. Good morning. How are we finding you this morning? Hopefully nice and well. Drops a line 07740 938500. So making news today sports-wise, the Champions League final kicks off later on. That's going to be at 5 o'clock. It's Arsenal versus PSG, of course. And also in sports, the start of the 2026 FIFA World Cup is just around the corner as well. That's going to be on the 11th of June. What is that? A week on Monday, I think, just about. Music coming up on the show then in the next 15. We've got John Travolta and Olivia Newton-John. The Doobie Brothers on the way to. Next up on Nation 70s, it's Joe Jackson.

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Great song after great song on Nation 70s from Nation Radio, including some which just maybe you've not heard in a while, those little nuggets of gold that we sprinkle throughout the shows. And we've got plenty more of those on the show today. That's the Supremes and Stoned Love and the Doobie Brothers. And listen to the music, Nation 70s, on a Saturday morning. 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

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Now, if you're on the verge of nipping out with a dog in the next 15 minutes or so, and you're thinking, it'd be great to take Nation 70s with me. 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
6: 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It's Phil through till noon today. Some great songs playing in the next 60 minutes. We've got Shalimar, we've got the Blue Oyster Cult, and we have this from Van Morrison and the Bright Side of the Road.

0: Tom Robinson Band and 2468 Motorway and Shalimar before that. It's Nation 70s from Nation Radio and making news this weekend. Gareth Southgate will be investigating mental health crisis facing young men for a brand new TV documentary. And also in TV news, Channel 4 has announced a brand new feel-good competition show that will be hosted by Bill Bailey. We'll give you more details about both of those on the show as soon as we can. It's Nation 70s with music from Stevie Wonder next.
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It's David Bowie and Young Americans and Stevie Wonder before that on DAB Digital Radio. 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

So during your weekdays, you can wake up with David in the mornings on Breakfast and drive home with me in the afternoons after two. And at the weekends, we spin it all on its head. It's Phil through till noon today on Nation 70s. That is ELO and Turn to Stone and Billy Joel and Moving Out before that. The biggest teens from the 1970s, including some which you haven't heard in absolutely ages. Those little nuggets of gold sprinkled right the way throughout every show. Bahrain Ferry. And Let's Stick Together, next on Nation 7.

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Nation 70s from Nation Radio, the perfect soundtrack to your Saturday morning. Let's know your plans for the weekend. Are you going out somewhere? Maybe it's east to the beach, wherever the weather is like at yours at the moment. Is it raining? There's lots of rain in the forecast this weekend, but I think everybody appreciates a little fresher outside at the moment, even if it does contain a little bit of rain. Good for the plants. Anyway, it's Phil, Nation 70s from Nation Radio, and from The Temptations, it's the Bee Gees and More Than a Woman.

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0: Good morning, Nation 70s from Nation Radio for a Saturday morning. Pink Floyd, Another Brick in the Wall. Labby Siffre and It Must Be Love. And Bill Withers and Lovely Day. What tunes to kickstart your weekend. Hello, it's Phil, playing the biggest 70s songs until noon today. Back again tomorrow morning on Breakfast, of course. If you fancy getting in touch today, then your number is 07740 938500. You can also get in touch on the Nation Player 2 if you haven't got that on your device yet. We can sort that out for you this morning. Just go to your favorite app store and download for free.
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And the hits continue this morning with England Dan and John Ford Coley. It's Nation 70s on a Saturday morning.

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Johnny Mathis and Denise Williams and Too Much Too Little Too Late. It's Nation 70s on a Saturday morning. Now, it turns out if you really want to look like you've made it in 2026, forget the flashy car or the mansion. It's all about what's on your wrist. A new study's revealed that a luxury watch is now the ultimate modern status symbol, with over a third of people saying it's the go-to sign that you're doing well in life. So if you've got the nice watch, you're absolutely sorted. Foreigner, Cold as Ice, after Smokey Robinson on Nation 70s.

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Nation 70s plays Sad Cafe and Everybody Hurts and Fleetwood Mac and The Mighty Chain. What a tune. 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How are you today? Hopefully your Saturday going really well. Going to squeeze in music from Rolls Royce in a bit after we play this tune. What a big 70s song this is. It's Spacer, Sheila B. Devotion.

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Nobody wants to be left out. You can't leave, cause your heart is there. 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